0: 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It's 11 service returning.
1: That's 2004.

0: 6 turned left on the Coffee Inn to the exit. Is now getting back on the southbound at the 80 trail.
1: Clear on it. What's the description?
0: It's going to be a red Ford F-150 RP King Tom 9854.

0: 1954, that plate does return on a 2015 Ford truck. And the 6 is exiting at the 82 now.
1: Which direction?
0: Turns in towards town. The 25 is going to be in Piccolo.
1: Minute.

0: Yeah. Pickle 1954 is 3.
1: West heading out of Pickle. East heading out of Pickle.
0: Yeah, okay. Sydney just called there in pursuit, southbound from the 92. It's going to be a Harley motorcycle. No further information.
1: 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It's just south 92.
0: Right.

0: Pickle 1954, negative. They terminated right. It's going to be a black Harley. Riders wearing a black helmet and a leather jacket. The reason for the stop was no turn signal, lane splitting, erratic driving. They advise if we are able to make contact, they will have charges.
1: Okay.

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1: Upper Valley, go ahead.
0: This is Tickle Medic 21. We're coming to you with a 72-year-old male from Tickle Healthcare. Have you received any report on this patient?
1: Yes, we did.
0: That's clear. We were called for a patient with chest pain. We got there. They said they were given one nitro around 8 o'clock with no relief. Patient has some substernal chest pain on the left side of his chest, raised to his jaw and left shoulder. Per his paperwork, he does have an extensive cardiac history. We're unable to obtain a good 12 lead without artifacts. We've tried a few different methods. I'm unable to get the patient to sit still or stop shaking long enough for us to get a clear picture. We do have an SpO2 of 96% on 4 liters via the cannula, pulse 77, last BP was 128 over 86. Currently working on getting aspirin on board right now. We have 20 gauge in the left and the right AC. And we're about 2 minutes from your facility. Do you have any further questions or orders?
1: We'll get you a bed on arrival.

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0: 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He'll need to be fingerprinted.

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0: Team Robert Davis, 6051. Team Robert Davis, 6051.

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0: Pick with three.
1: 13,
0: then. I'm going 3 with 1, northbound 68 at 115.
1: Okay.
0: We're going to be stopping here. It's going to be northbound 60, closer to 69. Frank Lincoln Victor 8565. Frank Lincoln Victor 8565.
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1: 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I haven't seen any in PUR yet.

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0: I actually just got a 31 from Shelby County on Redmond Road at Rushi Road. Truck versus pole. It's a dark colored pickup truck on its side.
1: Okay.
0: Okay, 9, I'm going to send for confirmation.
1: Okay, go ahead.

0: 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Did they report any injuries?
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1: For Dana.
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1: Negative.
0: Okay, I think she's going to be secured.
1: Yeah, sir, I have my own counting route to you as well.
0: Okay, they're on sync.
1: Okay.
2: Medic 31, right, veteran 4.
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1: The second LL you entered is listed as a PPN on some of those TPOs.
0: Of the individual I have in custody?
1: Negative. They're both listed as PPNs on the same TPOs.

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0: 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I think the truck's on its top. 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

0: 14-16 pickle. Who's the R? Disregard. I have a OL here. Union Henry 839060. Union Henry 839060. If that doesn't work, try 30.
1: Okay.

0: Star returns at 62 South Delta to Timothy Makato, H27 out of Rushi.
1: Okay.
0: 1416. Okay. Be advised, Myers telling is not answering.
1: Okay, next available then.
0: Okay.

0: guys.
1: Spoke with Pioneer. They've been advised they're going to call back with an ETA.
0: No count.
1: 1389, check out.
2: Check out.

0: 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Well, have you heard back from the CJ yet?
1: Negative.

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1: Right. Clark County advice request that we just advise Signal 6. Issue him with a summons to come to court tomorrow about at 10:30 a.m. and we release him.
0: It's really 6. I'm not able to relay that information anymore.
1: Okay.

0: 16.
1: Yes. Time to call back, but I say have about 25-minute ETA.
0: Okay, break for me.
1: Go on.
0: Henry Frank Lincoln, 5286. Henry Frank Lincoln, 5286.
1: To the owner of the 2008 Dark Blue Dodge Charger Rishi.

0: in 1416.
1: Yeah.
0: You owe me a 20 over there with you?
1: No, I'm good, thanks.
0: Okay.
2: Just waiting for the Rector and Pioneer.
0: You're quick.

0: Project Wolf.
1: Okay,
0: I referenced my last incident. The vehicle in the signal 6 was released to the passenger of the vehicle. Is that second at Wellander in the incident?

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1: Okay, it's gonna be a northbound. Rest of your check.
0: Okay.

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0: Okay.
1: My portable signal 4 and Pioneer just arrived.
0: Okay.

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0: It's like, well, can you copy that policy number?
1: Go ahead.
0: It'll be State Farm. 182-0932 Sam Frank Paul 35. Let me know if you need that revised.
1: Negative, I got it.

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0: Pioneer is requesting to see if we can get any road closure signs out here on Redmond and Miller and Redmond and Rushi Road break. They're anticipating the road closure till 6 or 7.
1: Okay.
0: That's at the latest. It could be earlier.
1: Okay.

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1: It's Upper Valley, go ahead.
0: Upper Valley, Scuzzy Medic 51, currently in Rochester facility with a 63-year-old female from Covington Care Center. Chief complaint, nausea and vomiting. Have you been notified?
1: Affirmative.
0: Sure, she is already 2 to 3 liters per minute. She's resting comfortably on the cot at this time. Current vitals, blood pressure of 160 over 63. Running 98% on oxygen. Pulse of 92, respirators about 18. We're about 5 to 10 from your facility. Any further orders or questions?
1: No, boy, time's been on arrival. Thanks.
0: 51, Claire.

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1: Okay. The county was supposed to be advising the township or county to bring out signs.
0: Okay, I'm just standing by for Elmer.
1: Okay.

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0: Elmer's will be off scene and the signs are posted.
1: Uh-oh.

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0: We're en route with the 86-year-old female patient coming from Brookdale Nursing Home. She's in flight. She fell out of bed and hit her head. She had a very small laceration on the right eyebrow. She's coming from memory care. She's alert for herself. Current set of vitals, blood pressure 144 over 78, pulse 73, 94 on room air. In there, 2 minutes, do you have any questions, orders?
1: We'll get to bed on arrival.

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1: My caller is behind Signal 6 now in a Penske box truck.
0: Okay.
1: Zero 84.
0: Okay, North 83.

0: 1460. What is a caller state 62?
1: He was in and out of multiple lanes, and the driver was on his phone.
0: Okay, we're north 90 now. I've observed zero violations so far.
1: Okay.

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I followed 6 to the 94, no violations. Good.

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0: And the officers on scene, they made contact. 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You can disregard.
1: That's clear. Could you show Medic 21 returning? Also, just show us in quarters.
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1: Alpha Valley, go ahead.
0: We're at your facility with a 72-year-old female. Chief complaint of neck and back pain after the fall. Patient is alert and oriented to time forward, GPS 15, just had a fall about 10 minutes prior to calling 911. Her vitals are 141 over 69, she's at 96% on room air. Her rate is 60, so sinus on the monitor. We will be at your facility in 6 minutes.
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0: Church in Pickleburg. Northbound 74, John Thomas Uber 8732. John Thomas Uber 8732.
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1: This is Pickleback 21. We're currently 3 minutes from your facility with a 44-year-old male. Chief complaint about mal pain. Patient has a history of ulcerative colitis. It made its pain get worse over the last week. Has been passing blood and blood clots. Tonight, the patient tried to stand up, felt weak, his legs and arms were real shaky. Patient's also complaining of a headache and back pain. Pulse of 84, 4 lead shows sinus rhythm. SPSU 95. Last BP was 173 or 133, but I'm going to recheck that. Times 4, we're actually resting comfortably on the cot. Do you have any further questions or orders for me?
0: We'll get to bed on arrival.
1: All right, 21 clear.

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0: Stick with 1389. I'm getting it for the 100. Hang on, 100. That's the 81 going southbound in the northbound lane.
1: Roger.
0: I'm counting what I say, but the FBI is trying to catch up to it. County hasn't stopped in the northbound rest area.
1: I'll continue until they let us know.
0: Right, they requested U-20 to the northbound rest area.
1: I
0: want your 39,
1: your route is updated. Coming up to 75.
0: Cool. You're clear, pick up
1: 1416. Good.
0: Are you able to 20 the northbound rest area?
1: Right, I can.

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1: He's just going to be north the rest area on the, in the median there. Have to get turned around.
0: Okay.

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1: Okay.
0: 14-6 in some traffic.
1: Okay.
0: What was the left lane shut down?
1: Okay.
2: 13-8-8-4. County will have the left lane shut down.
1: You're clear.

Pickle Medic 22, Pickle Car 21, Medical, Priority 3, Medical Emergency, Mile Marker 81 Northbound Interstate 75 West Area, Cross Street of North Interstate 75, 510.

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1: Okay. Plane will be open, waiting for Kelly to move, and then the left lane will be open.

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2: I snap out NIS the 2018 gray Honda station wagon out of Bradford.
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1: Go on.
0: EMS will be on scene. We'll be 45.
1: Okay.

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1: 22, okay.
0: Pickle.
1: Go on.
0: Can you sign me into SP 1254?
1: 1416, okay.

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1: Upper Valley, go ahead.
0: We are currently on the way with an 82-year-old male coming from the 81-mile marker of I-75 northbound with a chief complaint of an altered mental status. There were reports that the patient was possibly wrong-way driving on the interstate. He states that he was on the way to his dentist office for an appointment. Patient is currently ANO time 2 with a GCS 15. He is not oriented to time of day or year or the event. We did get a blood sugar of 110. Patient is unsure on his medical history. On the monitor, he has a pulse ranging from 70 to 110, showing AFib with frequent PVCs. His SpO2 is 94%, last blood pressure of 134 over 97. We do have an IV established. We'll be there in 3 to 4 minutes. Do you have any other questions for us?
1: No questions or orders. We'll get to your room on arrival.

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1: Go ahead.
0: It's like you just pulled in. You said you can disregard.
1: Okay.
2: Aiden Cigarette?
0: River?
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1: Okay.

0: 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But
1: Upper Valley, go ahead.
0: Upper Valley Troy Medic 13.
1: Upper Valley, go ahead.
0: Six-year-old male, GCS of 15 at this time. We were dispatched this morning for a seizure, witness seizure from the patient. Does not have a history of seizures. He had one multiple years ago. He's also been diagnosed with a tumor on the cranial nerve, not cancer, but then radiation. In regards to that, patient was very suspicious on arrival. Blood sugar was 130. Patient currently has a GCS of 15, talking with us. Last blood pressure 153 of a 98, got 95% room air. 120 showing a sign of attack on the monitor. 28 is right forearm for you guys. We'll be inside in about 2 minutes. Any further questions or orders for Troy Medic 13?
1: No questions or orders. We'll get you a room on arrival.

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0: 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We're in Rump Springfield for training.
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0: 925, Pickle, 37.
1: Okay. 925.
0: I'll be 35 eastbound, mile post 3, Fayette County. It's going to be Ohio Temp, Union 216-771. That's Union 216-771.

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0: This is paramedic 11. I'm out there for an 18-year-old male. Keeps complaining of a seizure. Patient was on the bus this morning, and he went into a seizure, convulsive, lasting approximately 6.5 minutes. Today, he only had one. Patient does have a history of epilepsy. He does take Keppra and Defco and has been compliant with his medication. Patient did not fall. No injuries during the episode. Patient is currently in Illinois High School with DCS-15. No complaints other than feeling a little bit off. Vital signs are all stable. He's poorly showing sinus tag at pulse rate of 1.6. Hospital pressure is 147 over 84. Capnography is 32 with proper respiration. SPC is 98% of room air. I got a blood sugar 177 and oral synth of 98.4. I do have a 20-gauge IV that was sufficient plus AC. He's not had any further seizure-like activity while with us. We'll be here for approximately 5 to 7 minutes. Do any further questions or orders?
1: We'll have room for you on arrival.

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2: We're in the area 41 in Newport River. I don't see anything. 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

0: 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I'll update the address.
1: That's clear.
2: Edward Mary 2, Adam 9, Charles, Missouri.

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0: On scene, single car, she pulled into the parking lot. Minor front end damage, she's out walking around. I'll investigate.
1: That's okay.

0: T75.
1: Go ahead.
0: I'll be out in the truck by the rest area. Via California, 4 Tom Henry, 4970. 4 Tom Henry, 4970 California trailer, and I'll enter the rest.

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1: Be out at the Englewood Police Department for training.
0: Yes.

0: Medic 12, chopper rally.
1: Miss Upper Valley, go ahead.
0: Destroy Medic 12. We've got a 48-year-old female that was involved in a single vehicle accident versus a deer. Patient stated she was going around 55 miles per hour and was struck on the left side of her vehicle by a medium-sized deer. She did not lose consciousness, no airbag deployment, did not hit her head, was wearing a seatbelt. We found her. She is alert and oriented times 4 at the GCS of 15 as she is now. She had no pertinent medical history, no history of blood thinners. She is complaining of some neck, head, and left shoulder pain. We did go ahead and just put her in a seat collar for precautionary reasons. She has no other complaints at this time. Current set of vitals, you got a pulse of 80, blood pressure of 128 over 82, SpO2 100% on room air. We're going to be at your facility in about 3 minutes. Do you have any further questions or orders at this time?
1: No further questions. Set on the line. We are out.

0: from 31 people. It's a 31, just occurred. 1 week, 17 in times.
1: Okay. Is it on that same vehicle or is it a separate incident?
0: Separate incident.

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0: I'll have unit 908 in the car with me. We're en route to Springfield for training.

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1: right, that's the two in and around to Springfield for Sergeant Stream.
2: I'm 31 Pickle. Driver of the RO.
3: Okay. Did you have another plate
2: switch? Negative. Just a one car, 31.
3: 182, go
1: ahead. Good route to Sergeant's training at 2454 North Limestone, Springfield. 2454 North Limestone, Richwood Bank.
3: Pickle. Jingle it.
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1: Check's okay. He's stationary at the scales.
0: Okay.

0: I'm 31. He just had another incident pop up. His roommate play that one.
1: Not sure which incident that is.
0: Okay. I've got the 31 created. I'll clear this one and put you on it.
1: Okay, I'll have to re-enroll the info to this new entry.
0: Well, in this regard, then I'll keep yours and get rid of mine.

0: check was 11:31.
1: Good.
0: 11. Oh, yeah, 17 times in here, so. You need a record.
1: Stand by.

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0: 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What does the driver strike?
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0: 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I'll be out at the same location with 182.
1: 1343.
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1: Matt
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1: Good.
0: The subject's actually relocated at Lewisburg PD. I'm wanting a report. Go ahead.
1: Okay, I'll be around.
0: Okay.

0: Sure.
1: Well, that was the same on 127th, Chambers Wonders. They're going to have it shut down. Possibly another 30 minutes.

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0: Coming behind the scales with New York, portion 51880, Paul Frank. This is 51880 PF, New York.
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1: Okay.

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Medical, priority 2, breathing difficulty. 331 West Ross Street, cross street of West Dakota Street and Vincent Avenue. 858.

1401. In about 30 minutes, there'll be a subject that'll be 42 for an MVI.

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1: Okay.
0: This is going to be a Buick. King King Young, 2068. King King Young, 2068. Oh, it's knowledge, surely.
1: Okay.
0: Flight 8 and break for a second, RP.
1: Good. Hi, it's 480, Zebra Queen Victor. 480, Zebra Queen Victor. 460, Falcon.
2: Oh. 3266, check up.
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2: 30. 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
1: Kettering, go ahead.
0: This is Paramedic 11, en route to your facility with a 73-year-old male. She complained of difficulty breathing. Patient states that this started last night before he went to bed, stated it caused him to stay up all night. Patient states he does have a history of COPD and emphysema. Upon our arrival, the patient was sitting at 70% on room air, had extreme difficulty breathing. We placed him on 15 liters via an rebreather, and it came up to 98%. I've since bumped him down to 4 liters with a nasal cannula, and he's maintaining that 98% on the 4 liters. He is feeling like he's getting a little bit better movement through his lungs. The patient denies any chest pain of any kind. Says he does not wear home oxygen. Vital signs right now are stable. I got a pulse rate of 73. I did do a 12 lead. Showed some slight elevation in inferior leads. Nothing major, though. Last blood pressure was 122 over 78. Capnography is reading 25 with proper respiration. Again, SPS2 is 98% on that 4 liters. I got a blood sugar 154. I do have a 20-gauge IV established in the patient's left forearm. Patient is Morgan Ray times 4 with the GTS 15. We'll be at your facility shortly. Do you have any further questions or orders?
1: No further orders. We'll go to room 1 upon arrival. It's right there.

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1: What's the cousin?
0: Hey, it's Ohio. It's gonna be 15, 68, 20, 16, 18, 68, 20.
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0: Central 94. That subject called back. She does want to know which one, right?
1: Okay.
0: She's at 9038, Route 503 North.
1: Okay, I'll be in a row.
0: Okay.

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1: Go ahead, it's Upper Valley.
0: This is Medic 22. We are currently in route with a 80-year-old female coming from home. Patient has a skin infection in her lower right leg. Patient says it's been infected for at least 3 days. She did have a debridement in that lower right leg last Tuesday. Patient says that her only complaint is pain in that lower right leg. Current vitals, we have a heart rate of 81, 50% 96% over room air, blood pressure 143 over 61. We did have a tip of 98.3. We'll be at facility in about 8 minutes. Any questions or orders? Thank you.

0: considering Joy ER from Medic 31 to City with patient report.
1: This is Kettering Troy ER. Go ahead.
0: I'm en route to your facility with an 86-year-old male from Hall, complaining of lower back pain that radiates around his abdomen. He does have a history of pancreatic cancer. He has a 20 in his left AC and has had 25 of fentanyl. His blood pressure is 132 over 86. His heart rate is 83. He's 97% on repair, and we are approximately 7 minutes out.

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1: Go ahead, Pepper Valley.
0: This is Triple Mac 21. We're currently wrapped to you with a 73-year-old male from home. This patient has recently been released from the nursing home. He was home yesterday for the first time. Patient had two instances of falling yesterday, another instance this morning. That's why they called us. Upon our arrival, they just said he was overly weak and shouldn't have been released quite yet. I want him to come back down and get checked out. Everything looks pretty good on my monitor here. Besides, I have been dealing with some low blood pressure. I do have him in Trendelenburg at the moment. The blood pressure of 10. That was 103 over 51. And I do have an IV established, finger hang a bag of fluid. We'll get to the facility in approximately 2 minutes. Any questions or orders?
1: No questions or orders. You can proceed to room 14 upon arrival.
0: We're on room 14.

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1: It's back on a 2010 Honda station wagon. It's light blue out of Troy. Red Shawn is out.

0: Pleasant, sir. One pick, northbound route.
1: Go ahead.
0: Michigan, Edward John Victor, 6304. Edward John Victor, 6304.

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1: Dispatch, Bradford Lake Express.
0: Go ahead. Bradford, go ahead.
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1: 353, go.
0: You're going to have a 76. And pick up.
2: Name on it.
0: Dejane Anderson.
3: Information, what agencies are through?

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1: Okay. 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
0: Okay.

0: 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We're out Kettering, Troy.
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1: 6-8-3.
0: V northbound to eastbound. John Boy Queen 7543. John Boy Queen 7543.
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0: Upper Valley RS Pickle Medic 23.
1: Go ahead, it's Upper Valley.
0: Medic 23, coming around to your facility with a 64-year-old female patient, chief complaint, fecal prostate. This patient was at the dentist getting the filling done. After her procedure, she stood up. I was walking over to the counter, had a fecal episode. Staff on scene said the patient immediately woke up upon hitting the ground. The patient did strike her head on the wall. The patient does have a small knot on the back of her head. The patient's learning oriented, denies any neck or back pain. The patient says she has had this happen before. Staff did take her blood pressure after she passed out. She was hypotensive, but she did have stable vitals before the procedure. Current vital signs, blood pressure is 127 over 67, pulse is 78, respiration is about 18, pulse ox is 94% on room air, poorly monitored, showing the signs for this time. Pupils are equal and reactive. We did get a blood sugar on this patient. It was 142, that's 142 on the blood sugar. We do have an IV established. The patient has no further complaints. We'll be at your facility in about 2 or 3 minutes. Do you have any questions or orders for us?
1: No questions or
0: inside of bed upon
1: arrival.
0: Medic 23, sir.

0: 3266 Dayton, single three.
1: 3266.
0: Three behind the scales with Illinois portion, Paul 1222074. That's Paul 1222074, Illinois.

0: Okay, and she's got valid driver privileges. We're 45.
1: Okay.
2: Toronto.
3: WSKO in the NO portion 121-0814. 121-0814.
1: 3394, right.

0: Okay, no, 45, right?
1: 45.
0: Okay, for recap, she has some photos, and there are no entries.
1: 45, okay.

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0: Okay, and 3297?
2: Same driver.
0: Okay.
3: Almost, 16. We're on the 59-year-old, complaining of, belly pain, head pain, just been going through a withdrawal, since Sunday. Being here slowly a couple days ago for the same thing, haven't really experienced any relief. Patients show normal signs for the normal monitor rate of 68.9% on room air. Blood pressure is 158 over 84. He's alert and oriented. We are about 6 or 7 minutes out. Any questions, orders?
4: What is the substance we're withdrawing from?
3: Kratom.
4: Can you repeat that, please?
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4: 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We'll get your rooms on arrival. Troy, clear.
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1: Go ahead.
0: They wanted me to the jail.
1: Okay.

0: southbound between 88 and 86 is a wheelbarrow in the right lane, southbound.
1: Okay, what was it?
0: Southbound in the right lane between 88 and 86 is a wheelbarrow.

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1: Yeah.
0: We're at Kettering Troy. King Mary Hall, 6452. King Mary Hall, 6452, break for the trailer.
1: Okay.
0: Union Trail of Lincoln, 9898. Union Trail of Lincoln, 9898.
1: 683, okay.

0: 11:31. I'm getting reports that someone may have struck that wheelbarrow. It may be at 31 now.
1: So, my people, I just passed by. It's going to be southbound at 88 and Median.
0: Okay.

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0: Polo 9, what kind of vehicle is that?
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0: Alright, I need to pull that gal. Check myself out. Come flip around. I need now.

0: 6083.
1: The westbound at the 38, Tennessee, 654, Boy Robert Dibber North. 654, Boy Robert Dibber North, Tennessee.

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1: That was struck and knocked out of the roadway. 845, let's get the caller called back.
2: Okay, when you clear, 223 references.
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0: 頑張ります。
1: Some request for you 20 to the S&G gas station on State Route 47 to take a property damage report that occurred on the interstate.
2: Sorry, reckless bus from the 10. A brown Chevy SUV going in and out of traffic, passing on the shoulder and driving at a high rate of speed.
3: So that's 98290. That's given ETA about 15 minutes. I can meet them at the jail.
2: Okay, I'll let them know.
3: Three five three Dayton. Also, have them wait outside the Sallyport so I know they're there. If I beat them there, I'll wait outside the Sallyport for them.
2: Okay.

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1: In route 25, cases continue. Okay. 31 Pickle, keep looking around for that.

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1: Hi.
0: We westbound at the 34 California trailer, 4 Victor Paul, 5145. 4 Victor Paul, 5145 California trailer.
2: Well, I said the 36 in Iowa, 8134 Iowa.
1: Okay.

0: 353, dispatch sent the warrant over to the jail.
1: Yeah, okay.
0: And a signal 75 plate only.
1: So, not going to be the correct place.

0: 8 Mercury, California, Fortune.
1: Police.
2: Go ahead.
0: Keeper Paul, 0-2-1-0-2. Keeper Paul, 0-2-1-0-2, California, Fortune.

0: I don't have, I think that's going to be on an official plate for a university.
1: Sorry,
2: 683, check up. I'm okay.
1: Sorry, 3266, check up.
3: Okay, you can send me for another 30.
1: Alright, 3297.
4: 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Don't worry, sir.
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0: very wonderful.
1: What?
0: There's no box up here.
1: It's supposed to be a white Ram 250 with a box in front of a trailer. I'll see you.
0: 490 won't matter.
1: 490, okay. 1131, I'll check and see if they have a callback number.
0: Okay.

0: just spoke with Shelby County SO. They said it's the SNG on fair.
1: Okay.
0: They do have a deputy with that person standing by.

0: Et toi, Marie-Claude?
1: Go ahead, it's Upper Valley.
0: Yes, this is Troy Medic 12. We're coming from the Van Crest facility across the parking lot here with a staff member, 44-year-old female. She's complained tonight for this one is going to be chest pain. Came on all of a sudden while painting residence nails. On scene, nurse practitioner stated she was clammy and sweating, chest pain 7 out of 10. The facility gave 1 baby aspirin prior to our arrival and gave 2 nitro prior to our arrival. We have then established a 20-gauge IV and right AC. We've administered the other 3 81-milligram tablets, tubal tablets of aspirin orally, and administered 1 more nitro sublingual. Last BP was 160 over 93, 797% on room air. Patient has a heart rate of 110. We did do a 12 lead. No significant findings on our 12 leads, but sinus tachycardia. Patient has no other medical history at this time. She does have a little fitting edema at her leg. She said it's not normal. Currently resting in position to comfort. We'll be at your facility in roughly a minute. Do you have any further questions ordered at this time?
1: No questions ordered. We'll find a bed upon arrival.

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0: The westbound at the 27th, New York, one boy, Adam, David, David, Union, David, Edward. One bad dude, New York.
1: Okay.

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1: Alpha Rally, go ahead.
0: Good morning, we're out with a 55-year-old male, 55-year-old male, patient chief of my day. It's going to be possible pancreatitis flare-up. Patient is Lord Norris and company on the cause of time. Labs are all stable. If you have no further questions, or orders will be between about 2 to 3.

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0: 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That's 303-4776, Indiana.
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1: Go for IF control.
0: I was told to pick one up, transport downtown for municipal court. I don't have a name. I'll be there in about 5.
1: Clear. We'll get it ready.
0: Thank you.

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1: Yeah.
0: Back to service at quarters.
1: Bundle.

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1: Union Charles John 3908. Union Charles John 3908. Stand by.
0: Back on a 24 U.S. trailer. It's white. Alan Runyon out of Tiffin. That registered owner is valid.

0: 1294. In the left lane, eastbound to 6, there's a construction sign in the roadway.
1: 275.
0: Good.
1: At the 4, what was that? The reference to 6?
0: There's a construction sign in the roadway.
1: Okay, go ahead and send it to me. 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
0: Henry Paul Henry, 5638. Henry Paul Henry, 5638.

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0: Eastbound at the 30 Ohio Trailer, Tom Sam Frank 2507, Tom Sam Frank 2507 Ohio Trailer.

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0: 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All Nora William, 3962, Ohio, abortion.
1: Kenworth, it's Fallon out of Reynoldsburg.

0: 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Right behind the scales with Indiana, portion 3566803 is 3566803 Indiana.
1: Okay.

0: Excuse me a second. Thanks, checkup.
1: Check's good, Aiden. 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
1: Fine.
0: It'll be King Boy George 3216. King Boy George 3216.

1906. And out to you, about 8 minutes out, mail 21, name number 15765, Jerry Whitten.

0: 68, you follow right left of Hebrew Bridge. Black F-150, New York plates, just passed the vehicle on the shoulder and is traveling at a high rate of speed eastbound from the 35.
1: Okay.

0: 14 and 1, did you copy his tracker?
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1: We had a reckless going southbound from the 86. I'll give Miami County a call.

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2: 708, go ahead.
1: Northbound 117 with Tennessee Trailer 11179 8 Tom.

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4: 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Start at 4.
5: Current vital so blood pressure is 123 over 91, pulse is 79, she's sitting at 97% on room air. We'll be your facility in about 3 to 5 minutes. Anything further?
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0: or cafe, I prefer. 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
1: Okay.
2: Check up. Check's getting still on the inspection.
1: Okay.
0: I'll start it today, 3.
1: Hello,
0: sir. BUS Elm 37. Florida, Adam Sam Boy. I might be an 80 George Victor. Adam Sam, 80 George Victor, Florida.
1: Okay.
3: 18-23-837. 18-23. 42, Charlton Mill. Everpaul Lincoln, 7229. 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
0: Key Caribbean incident out of the scales. There's a PUCO unit that requesting a 47 being around from the 4.
1: Okay.

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0: Better 21-6, 21 on outs.
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0: I just won the patient. We'll be transporting momentarily.
1: Absolutely.
2: Sure, 9 Dayton. I'll be signal 2 in car 830. If you could sign me onto the CAD and show me en route to 2921 for court.
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1: Please add two more personnel to that page for a total of three.

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1: Program out to your facility with an 83-year-old female from Otter Farm facility. She has a history of a previous stroke in the fall back in May where she had a head sleep, and she is complaining of more tenderness in her head and pain and more weakness on her right side. She had previous deficits, so the stroke feels inconclusive. Her blood pressure is 170 over 77. Her heart rate is 72. She's 98% auburn hair, and her blood sugar was 107, and we're approximately 7 out of 12.
0: All right, we'll have a bed upon arrival.
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1: 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We'll be around 23.
0: Okay.
2: Eastbound at 29. Ignore David, 938. Ignore David, 9381.

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1: Five, Ohio, personalized. Lincoln, Ida, Victor, Sam, Tom, Edward, Robert. Repeating. Lincoln, Ida, Victor, Sam, Tom, Edward, Robert.
2: Patient was in the parking lot when she fell backwards, striking her head on the pavement. Patient is complaining of a 6 out of 10 pain in her back of her head and in her lower back. Patient has recent lower back surgery. Everything was healing fine up to this point. She's afraid there might be an issue now. Vitals all are stable. Does look like blood pressure is slowly creeping up at this time, though. She is on blood thinners. No bleed, active bleeding that we can tell. We'll be at your facility in approximately a minute and a half. Any questions or orders?
3: No questions or orders. What kind of vitals?

0: eligible for a road race, possibly westbound from the 14. A 2016 black Hyundai Elantra is possibly being intimidated by a blue commercial vehicle in the left lane at this time. We have no further.
1: All right, what's going on?

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1: Yeah.
0: Frank Charles Lincoln, 5346. Frank Charles Lincoln, 5346.

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1: Go ahead.
0: We're making the transport.
2: Okay. 32 AG Dayton, Sickle 3 behind scales. Kansas abortion 236-326-236-326, Kansas.
3: I'll have the RO with me, and I'll be en route to get her some gas. Not sure exactly where I'm going to go, but I'm somewhere off 56, exit 84.

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2: All right.

0: 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We'll be out of BP. Endings 201-984. 201-984.
1: Okay.
2: Alpha Rally, this is Pickle Medic 22.
3: Go ahead, it's Alpha Rally.
2: Transporting a 75-year-old female coming from home. Chief complaint, chest pain, onset 1 hour ago. Patient states that she's feeling chest pain, burning sensation on the left side, and radiating around her chest on that side. On first encounter, patient complained of 10 out of 10 chest pain. Not doing anything physical prior to the pain. Does have an extensive cardiac history. Patient has 7 out of 10 chest pain at this time. Current vitals are BP 172 over 76, accompanied with a headache. 98% room air with a pulse rate of 75 via 12 lead. No kind of depression or elevation noted at this time. Aspirin and 1 nitrobic given. We're currently in a route tape facility. We'll probably be there in 6 or 7 minutes. Do you have any further questions, orders?
3: No questions, orders. We'll try to bed upon arrival.
2: That's clear. Thank you.

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2: Medic 23, going to arrest your facility. It's a 70-year-old female patient from home. She's complaining of vomiting, nausea. Patient says she was just released from the hospital Sunday. Was in your facility for some cardiac issues. Not been feeling well since. She says she's been vomiting and having diarrhea, popping on every day. Patient was is learned oriented. The patient was vomiting on our arrival. Patient's family stated the patient's vitals at home, she's been hypertensive for them. Current vitals, blood pressure is 101 over 58, pulse is about 105, sinus back on the monitor. She's 100% on room air. We did you a 12 lead, pulse is showing sinus back, no elevation or depression there. We do have an IV established, so we went ahead and gave 4 milligrams of Zofran. We also got a blood glucose. It is 211, so it's 211 on the blood sugar. No further issues or complaints. We'll be at your facility in about 2 or 3 minutes. Do you have any questions or orders for us?
1: No questions or orders. We'll sign a bed upon arrival.
0: Next 23 is clear.

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2: 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I'm going to have 3286 in the car with me to drop him off at Arbogast.
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0: Eastbound at the 12, Arizona, Edward 4 Adam, 8 San Mary. Edward 4 Adam, 8 San Mary on a Toyota Camry.

0: 3263 Dayton. Dayton, Hobby Signal 2, 3286 will be out at Arbogast. I don't think he's on your CAD, but can you put him in the car 1816?
1: Okay.

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1: Hello again, we're now with an 86-year-old female, 87-year-old female. Thank you for coming to you from the Garwood Ridge. Chief of Fire has going to be abdominal problems. Patient has not had a bowel movement in the last 2 weeks. Patient was recently started on Tramadol about 2 weeks ago. She was discharged from your facility last week following a compression fracture of the back. She wasn't ignoring the rest of the cause, only cause of time. Blood pressure is 130 over 64, 130 over 64, heart rate of 76, respirators are 14, said 96% of room air. If you have no further questions or orders, I'll be able to say about 2 or 3.
0: No questions or orders, you can proceed to room 4.
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0: Jet Center, this is November 277 Romeo Sierra. Down about 13 minutes picking up two, and then we'll be leaving. Gonna need a splash of fuel.
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1: Of course,

just drawn medical 11, interrupted her facility with a 59-year-old female. She's complaining of shortness of breath. Patient said she woke up this morning with shortness of breath. On our arrival, the patient was sitting at 82% on room air. Patient said she only wears home oxygen at night. We have placed her on 6 liters via nasal cannula, and she's sitting at 95% now. Physical work of breathing is a little bit easier now as well. Pulse rate is 98. I did just pain a slowly trip on the sinus rhythm. No elevation of depression noted anywhere. Last blood pressure is 151 over 114. Capillary is 35. With proper respiration, again, the O2 fat is at 95% on 6 liters. Patient also has an infection in her right foot. She's had it for about 2 months now, and it's been worsening due to neuropathy. She's

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1: 10.
0: I'll have 1804 in the car with me, and I'll 25.

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0: 027 Zebra Charles King, repeating 027 Zebra Charles King. Wow.
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0: Union Charles Boy 2530. Pin Union Charles Boy 2530. I will need a 17.
1: Advise you will?
0: Right.
1: Okay. Signal 62. That returns valid on a black 24 trailer. 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
0: Go ahead.
1: Did this occur in County 55?
0: Negative.
1: Okay, can you advise where it occurred?
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0: We're going to have another 31. It's going to be southbound at 76. At the Troy Covington exit, a single motorcycle unsure on injuries.

0: This is Medic 15. We're out to your facility with a 69-year-old female. Patient's coming from home. She's complaining of generalized weakness. Patient did fall twice today, once at 4 a.m. this morning out on her back patio, and once again in the garage. Currently complaining of left knee pain as well. There's no abnormalities or deformities noted. Current vitals, the blood pressure is 101 over 68. Pulse is 100. She's sitting at 96% on room air. We'll be here for facility in about 3 to 5 minutes. Anything further?
1: Upon arrival.
0: Next 15 cup.

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0: 9 to pick up, I believe we'll be out here. It's a motorcycle, 5 John 8370, being 5 John 8370, motorcycle.
1: Hi, 254, okay?

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1: Hello, again, Ronaldo, 81-year-old male, 81-year-old male. Patient coming to you from Pickle Care. They say he's got low hemoglobin, 6.6. He's got several tests done and been unable to locate, an active bleed anywhere. He's also having, some trouble having a bowel movement, he hasn't had one. And then over a week, his abdomen is, painful, tender and distended. He's resting hopefully on the cause of time. Bowels are all stable. If you have no further questions or words, be excited about 2 to 3.
0: Can you please repeat the age and are they on any blood thinners?
1: 81. And negative for blood thinners.
0: No further questions. We'll have a bed upon arrival.
1: Clear.
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0: CNC, correction, my previous traffic, all northbound still shut down. ODOT just came out here and relieved all the agencies from traffic control.
1: Okay.

0: A3, just a bull on a reckless, 75 southbound from the 51, black Nissan sedan, high rate of speed, weaving through the traffic, passing on the shoulder.
1: Okay.

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1: Yeah, 37 tag north of 102. Paul Ocean, John 4659. Paul Ocean, John 4659.

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1: Good.
0: On scene, did they say where this is at, in the back or the front?
2: Four thirty-six.
0: It's unoccupied. Unlocked. Break.
2: Go ahead.
0: An existing damage down along the right side break. And the rear cab window is open. I'm 45.
2: Okay.

0: Four. Oh, reckless. 75 southbound from the 73. Break.
1: Good.
0: It's a white Chevy work truck with red lines on the front near the hood. Registration is either King Nora Frank or King Nora Edward 8050. No backlights, unable to maintain lanes and cutting off other drivers.
1: Okay, I'm right here at the 73 Ram. Did you have a caller with it?
0: Negative.
1: Okay, did you know if it passed the overpass?
0: It had just gotten onto the highway when the caller gave us a pin.
2: Vanguard. There's no hazard here. Looks like there may have been a slight spillage to the grass, but it's mitigated at this point in time. You can place all units with service returning.
3: 15-59.

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1: Yeah.
0: We're only seeing that a lawnmower burning away from any structures. A small amount of flames will be pulling the front bumper line.
1: Take me, YouTube.

0: 1954. For reckless southbound from the 73 break. It's a black sedan with a tarp covering the rear window, high rate of speed and passing on the berm, caller's no longer behind six.
1: Okay, I'll be routing the 64.
0: Okay.
2: Eleven seventy-eight,
0: okay.
1: Angel 11, Miami.
3: Angel 11.
1: Fire's out. There's no further hazard. 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Service charge.
3: 1623.

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2: Negative.
1: Okay. There's no sign of it. It may have been passed before I got to the interstate on the southbound side.
2: Okay.

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1: Yeah, sure.
0: Where are you transporting to?
1: Short better.
0: That's better.

0: Another 15 to catering for what? This is Medic 15. We're out to your facility with a 52-year-old male. Patient's coming from the corner of the street. Patient got kicked out of his house and currently complaining of pain in his hands and feet from wheeling around in his wheelchair. Patient has no other complaints at this time. Current vitals, blood pressure is 116 over 72. Pulse is 98. He's seeing a 95% on room air. We'll be here for Sony in about 3 to 5 minutes. Anything further?
1: Nothing further. We'll see you when you get here.
0: Medic 15, copy.

0: I put a 19 to pay for it. 31. It's going to be at 74 in Morris Rose Road in County 75, right?
1: Good.
0: It's a black Tahoe and a red GMC Yukon. I advise County that you're going to be coming from Tip City.
1: Your Honor, are there any injuries?
0: Negative, and they're out of the roadway.
1: Clear out.

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0: Piqua 2, plus 55 units, break for a bolo. Southbound from the 66, 7 motorcycles doing wheelies across all 3 lanes, blocking traffic, bolo only.
1: 9-6-4-7, clear on it.
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Troy Medic 11, Medical, Priority 2, Cardiac, 3A East Dakota Street, Cross Street of South Crawford Street and South Clay Street, 1758.

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0: 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Engine 45, medic 45 are on air. Pray detail, Miami East High School.
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0: Phone number is 38474. That's 38474. 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
1: That's good, you guys. That's Pioneer.
0: That is correct.
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0: Your patient's going to be a juvenile. He's got shoulder pain. If you want to approach off of Bollinger.
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0: We'll have a crew for Medic 96. We'll be en route momentarily. Is there an off channel?
1: They're going to be on TAC 52.
0: That's clear. Medic 96 will be en route momentarily.
1: 1818.
2: This is Tromedic 11, en route to exploding with a 43-year-old male. She's complaining of chest pain. Patient states 2 days ago, he had a semi and had two stents placed at your facility. He states he just got released this morning and came home, and that was about an hour ago. And he states that right after getting home, he began experiencing chest pain again and extreme lightheadedness. He said his chest pain was initially a 5 out of 10. He took a nitro, one nitro, and he states that the lightheadedness went away and his pain is now at about a 2 out of 10, just a dull, non-radiating pain, mid-chest. We've taken repeat 12 ways, nothing to note, no elevation or depression noted. Patient is alert and running signs forward to G-test 15. The vitals are stable right now with pulse rate at 85. Last blood pressure was 145 over 74. Capnography is 29 with proper respiration. SpO2 is 98% of room air. I do have a 20-gauge FV established in the patient's left AC. I got a blood sugar of 126 and a temp of 97.9. I did give the patient 324 milligrams of aspirin. I did not repeat nitro due to the patient stating that it cleared up after the last nitro. We're going to be here still in about 7 to 10 minutes. Do you have any further questions or orders for us?
3: No questions ordered. We'll find it better upon arrival.

0: I'm out with it. It's just north of the crossover.
1: Okay.
0: Looks like straps from a semi-truck. Okay. Tie that straps.
1: Okay.

0: Kettering, Troy, go ahead.
1: We're en route with a 37-year-old male coming from home. Chief complaint of kind of anxiety, lightheadedness, and a near Super Bowl episode. Patient states he was driving, kind of felt his head, like some pain start going on in his head, and he said he's experienced that before and had single full episodes during that time. So he had his wife take over driving, and then they called us. He's alert when it comes forward, GCS to 15. Vitals, we have a heart rate of 115, blood pressure 168 over 112, SpO2 of 97 on room air, 4 liters showing sinus tech. We had a blood sugar of 131. We got a 20 gauge on his right AC. Other than that, patient says he has a history of anxiety, but he's medicated and takes his medications as prescribed. We will be pulling up here in about 2 to 3 minutes. Do you have any further questions or orders?
0: No further questions. Hold on, room 12 upon arrival. Try clear.

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1: Void Command, go ahead, Miami.
0: Information, I've contacted Pioneer. They're going to give us a call back with an ETA.
1: That's clear. The pole is still standing, 235 then.
0: 1827.
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0: Explorer if you may have minus.
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0: There's no further hazards here. 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
1: 1835.

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0: Grace 85, engine 85 on Alpha 85. Go ahead. We're going to wait for Austin and Tyler to get back so they can pick up Avery. We'll be back shortly after that.
1: That's clear. We're going to head back to the station.
0: That's clear. You're clear.

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1: Thanks, Ryan, go ahead.
0: Here's for a 17-year-old male, restrained driver of a vehicle that was struck in the driver's side. Some of the vehicle ran into a telephone pole. They lost the consciousness, didn't have a seatbelt on. Only complaint of some left neck pain where there is a seatbelt burn. All airbags did deploy. No other complaints or issues, just wants to come in for evaluation. Eyes are a little hypertensive at 168 over 115. I'm 98% on room air. We are 112 pulse. Spend about 18 times a minute. If patient's sitting up right, position comfort on the cot, we'll be there in about 3. Any questions or orders for me?
1: Copy. You guys can go to room 5 on arrival. Thank you.
0: Stay on room 5. Thank you.

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0: Make sure all units on scene. It's going to be a very large one-story commercial facility. Captain showing at this time. This will be Clark Command. We'll be investigating.
1: 1857.

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1: There's no fire hazard at this location. They did have one of their fin motors hit the riser. They went ahead and shut it down. They're going to contact the technician out here. They terminate the command for all units in service for enforce.
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1: Kettering, Troy, guys.
0: This is Troy Medic 11, and route your facility is a 25-year-old female. She's complaining of difficulty breathing. Patient states that approximately 10 minutes ago, she took some meth intravenously. She said shortly after there, she started experiencing difficulty breathing, and it feels like her face is swelling. Patient states that she has no allergies that she knows of. States that she only took meth. States she's never had a reaction like this before. No obvious swelling noted. Lung sounds are clear bilaterally. She was initially statin at 88% on her air, but she was hyperventilating pretty good. We put her on 10 liters on her breather. She's now statin at 96% with that 10 liters. She's a little tachycardic, but vital signs are stable. I got a pulse rate right now of 115, 4 liters showing sinus tag. High blood pressure is 114 over 81. Capnography is reading 32 with proper respiration. SVC again is 96% on that rim air. I got a 20 gauge IV in the left hand. I'm going to get a blood sugar for you. Do you have any further questions or orders?
1: No questions or orders. Keep your room fun around.